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1: Copy, code 1.
2: 22, code 1. It's going to be the comms that I can hear from Burnside Ave.
0: I figured that much.
1: Yeah, 20, likewise from the boat launch.

0: 50 to 40, I'm fine with a drive-by on those, if anything. I didn't copy that. Yeah, those noise complaints from the concert, I'm fine with it. We can just, we know that's something that we can clear at ECU. We're good.
1: That's copy.

0: 33-24.
1: Dispute 41 Candlewood Drive. Our caller's brother is causing a disturbance. No weapons were reported. 41 Candlewood Drive. Currently getting physical with the other brother there. They're denying medical attention.
2: Copy, I'll step it up.

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1: He left from the front of the house, last seen heading towards Silver Lane on foot. He does not have any vehicles registered to him.

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0: Brian, he went north. 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Hispanic male.
1: 10-4.
2: Welfare 9 Eleanor Road. We're checking on Mary and Bill Contorsi, his daughter. Haven't spoke to them in a couple days. See if they can call back. They have a gray Pontiac. Should be there. 9 Eleanor Road.
1: 34 code 1.
3: 22, I'll be canvassing on 33, call.
1: 35 to 33, did you need me there for the dog?

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1: I do have charges on the misdemeanor.
2: 35 to 40, do you want me to back in Eleanor or head over there and try to do it back? Before you can swing up here and track.
1: Over Ridgewood to Silver Lane.
3: Dan, you got walked on.
1: He went north on Candlewood, west on Ridgewood is what they're assuming, and then over to Silver Lane somewhere. They don't know where he was going to go.

0: Flight of 33, what's he wearing?
1: Black pants and black shirt.
0: Sapphire, looks like you might be approaching the entrance of 940 Silver Lane.
1: 10 foot, about a 6 foot tall, maybe a little shorter Hispanic male. He has some facial hair, like a beard or goatee. One of the parties here is uncooperative, but there is damage to the home, so we have some damage.

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1: Sharon 4, code 4.
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0: Trespassing at CVS 20 Burnside Ave, a Hispanic male, white hat, black shirt, blue shorts. He's been trespassed before. He's loitering in the lot, refusing to leave and harassing customers. CVS 20 Burnside.
1: You can clear 7, Michael.
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1: Four, stand by.

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0: Ola, Jenny is in a black Acura ILX. The male half that lives there has her daughter's property and won't return it. It seems like it's escalating now. Verbal, the daughter and mom will be waiting in the vehicle for us.
1: Charlie, and I'll back 25.
2: 4-3-6, stay clear.

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1: Thank you. Noise complaint. 11 Kenyon Police. David says there's loud music from the house at the end of the street. It's an ongoing issue he's having with this person. 11 Kenyon Police.
0: 22-1.
2: Sorry, Officer 1.

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We're getting more information.

0: caller saying she does not know if she has the bat in her hand right now. It sounds like Stephanie and Osvaldo are in the apartment together now.
1: Mm-hmm.

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The protective party on the one I'm showing is Osvaldo. And you can meet Anna, the caller in a red Toyota.

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1: Yes, 10-4, Stephanie, Osvaldo, and Anna.

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1: Reports of a fight, Hester Street and Great Hill Road. A citizen caller stated two black females are physically fighting and then they disconnected the phone. Hester Street at Great Hill Road.
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0: 24 and 22 callers back on the phone stating that they took off on in cars. They don't know the description or direction of travel. Last seen heading towards 4th.
1: I copy. I'll be clear for the time being.

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0: thank you. I'll be giving Stephanie right back to 3 Brown Street just to grab some belongings and clear out. Starting mileage is 3418.7.
1: 10-4, 22-13.

2425. MVA, no injuries, Long Hill Drive at Burnside Ave, car versus pole, pulled down, second caller not involved, says no sparking or flames from pole. Long Hill at Burnside.

0: 24. Are you heading towards the top of Long Hill to block it off?
1: Yeah, I'm pulling up right now.
0: Stand by.

Please call 751-2.

0: 20-36. Noise complaint, 48 Wells Avenue. A caller is from Rector, states that this house has a projector set up in the backyard and loud music. They were made aware of the concert. They are adamant it is the neighbor. 48 Wells Ave.
1: Right, topic 1. 6-1.

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0: 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Every source has already been contacted.

0: 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We gave all the source a call. They said they will...
1: En route. 10-4.

0: 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What was it from 22?
1: I was just stating EverSource just arrived on scene.
0: All right, Roger, thank you.

0: Lockout, Super Saver Laundromat, 1210 Main Street at 2013, Kia Soul with the keys locked out of the car, FD's en route. Negative, she's locked out of the car with her children with her. We got approval to go over and help her out.
1: Airborne. I'll be a bit stuck in traffic here.
0: 10-4.

0: 50 to 33. Where are you at? Over by that concert. About to cross over Silver Lane now.
1: Yeah, stay there in case we have a mess. I'll go over there for a minute. Dispatch.
2: Four. 408, does anyone have an available car that I can have?

0: 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Anyone have an available car? I'll take it.
1: I got 35 Alpha if you want that.
0: Sure, I'll take it.
1: Roger, I'll have it on the pavers in 10.

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1: Affirmative, 1210 Main Street at the Super Saver laundromat there.
2: Copy that as well, I'm out here.

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0: Morning, I'll be District 33 in the Alpha car.

0: 22. They're going to enter from Burnside, correct?
1: Negative, have them come in from Long Hill.
0: Template.

0: 22. 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
1: Thank you. I'll be 20 in the Bravo. Good morning.
0: Good morning.
2: Good morning. I'll be 35 and 24 Bravo.
0: 10-4. Good morning.

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Morning, I'll be 23 and 35 Alpha.

Alpha 22, Alpha 20. Dispatch 11, Kenyon Place. It's a black sedan with one occupant with a flashlight, walking around, checking car handles. 11, Kenyon Place.

0: 20.
1: Put on my SID coming, please. 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
0: Stand by. 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
1: It'll be Mass Sam 365-70587. 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
0: I copy. 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
1: Well, thank you. 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Thank you.
0: Of course.

0: 25 myself, will be out of public service. Bring a couple parties to other Planet Fitness.
1: Is that Charlie 25?

0: Alpha 35. Can you slide over to Silver Lane Roberts? The detail officers at the stadium are sitting there in talks, parties, blocking fire from leaving.
1: Fire, 5-8 minutes.
0: Yeah, 10-4, you're the closest. 266 is en route as well.

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1: 33.
0: You try to make your way over to Silver Lane and Roberts and assist with that intox party. No description given.
1: Okay, 10-4.

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0: 10-4.
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2: sir.
1: Six, you copy as well.
3: Negative.
0: Sorry, what was that last?
1: In disregard.

0: Alpha 33, Alpha 34.
1: 33.
0: Suspicious act called in by 341. Somebody reported to her that an individual is checking car doors in the Cabela's lot. They're wearing a mask. 475 Northeast Hartford Boulevard, the back lot of Cabela's, for an individual checking car doors wearing a mask.
1: 33, copy.
0: And 34, there's another unit is getting reports that there's four individuals checking car doors in that lot.

0: there any district car who can swing by Silver Lane and Simmons and give 388 a summons book?
1: Alpha 33. I'm close by.
2: Yes, 35, I'm in the area of Bass. There's plenty of police cars here.
0: 10-4.
2: Was there an actual complaint to this?
0: Unknown at this time. 341 and 411 called it in.

0: 9, this is Mason Sinclair, everyone else.
1: Any other units responding to Cabela's?

Hello.

0: Alpha 22, Alpha 23. Can you just check on the noise complaints and holding for some time? 32 Columbus Street. Caller was from 22. It's just a complaint for loud music. Probably was from the concert.
1: Morning, you can sign me on as 40, car 7662.

0: 382.
1: Morning, you can hear me from the stadium. Sam Ayan has Alpha 36 in the B car.
0: 7-4, good morning.

0: 3. 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And logged me a public service. 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
1: Time for

0: dispatch to all units, all C squad, per 40. 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
1: That's for tomorrow morning, please. 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
0: Okay, 10-4. Thank you.

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0: Check one line.
1: Nine 894 348
0: 10-4 Nicholas Nelson.
1: That's it.

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1: 10-4.
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1: 10-4.

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1: Ten fours, can you just add all three for the call?
0: I don't have the full name of the child in the check welfare. 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

0: 24. 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It's a 911 call. 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
1: Call it.

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0: Still picking up cones. 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Or have there barricades been ordered?
1: They've been ordered, just haven't arrived yet.
0: Like me. I won't be there for a little longer. Sorry.
1: And board.

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0: 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Clear me report.
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1: 35, 20.
0: Check welfare in the area 490 Main Street, economy in. Citizen caller says there's a white male with a ponytail and a hoodie down in the roadway, possibly in talk. 499.

0: 20.
1: Just got flagged down right here at Burnside Avenue on Elmer Street. Female in need of medical attention, asthma.
0: 10-4, Burnside at Elm.
1: Yes, ma'am.
2: 34, all back, 35.
0: 10-4.
1: Breathe. I know you have them coming code 3, please.
0: Affirm, they're being dispatched now.

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1: I'm not seeing anything though. I checked inside the Econ Lodge, there's nothing. Is there a complaint? 35?
2: Negative. 20, your location, FDU said they're not finding you.
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35, he can clear us for now, is up his name.

All units stand by for a bolo out of Hartford. 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The file one previously taken by carjacking are possibly firearms in the vehicle. Bravo Zulu 24600 BZ24600 on a 2026 Nissan Rogue color gray was last seen in the area of Homestead Ave headed eastbound, got onto I-84 westbound per HPD. Use caution if found. Again, Bravo Zulu 24600 2026 gray Nissan Rogue.

0: 36, 35.
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0: 35. Tech Welfare, 490 Main Street, room 141. An individual, that his name was Stratton Leggett, called 911 asking if PD was outside with guns looking for him. Seemed confused and disconnected. 490 Main Street, 141.

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He has 4 registered firearms with an active pistol permit. Negative.

0: 36, be code 4.
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0: Units 33 and 34. 33 and 34 on an open door, Big Lux, 940 Silver Lane. It was called in by their sweeping contractor to say they arrived and front doors were found open. They're going to remain on scene, but they're not going to enter. They can re-secure if needed once you clear the building. 940 Silver Lane, Big Lux.
1: 33-1.

10-4. 10-4. 10-4. 10-4. 10-4. 10-4. 10-4. 10-4. 10-4. 10-4. 10-4. 10-4. 10-4. 10-4. 10-4. 10-4. 10-4. 10-4. 10-4. 10-4. 10-4. 10-4. 10-4. 10-4. 10-4. 10-4. 10-4. 10-4. 10-4. 10-4. 10-4. 10-4. 10-4. 10-4. 10-4. 10-4. 10-4. 10-4. 10-4. 10-4. 10-4. 10-4. 10-4. 10-4. 10-4. 10-4. 10-4. 10-4. 10-4. 10-4. 10-4. 10-4. 10-4. 10-4. 10-4. 10-4. 10-4. 10-4. 10-4. 10-4. 10-4. 10-4. 10-4. 10-4. 10-4. 10-4. 10-4. 10-4. 10-4. 10-4. 10-4. 10-4. 10-4. 10-4. 10-4. 10-4

Unit 3422. Disregard, disregard, it's late reported.

0: 33, clear report. Sending 200 on my landing.
1: 10-4, it's regarding a wallet that was stolen from the vehicle.
0: Yeah,
1: your caller, that. Caleb, will be in a 2019 BMW 540.
0: 33, copy.

0: 418, looking for a 36 car.
1: Bravo,
0: short.

25 and 20 on an MVA, no injury. So passerby saying there's a car versus pole, Main Street at King Street. Caller says it's a white sedan. Looks like it might be trying to leave the scene.

caller gave a partial reg, Alpha Zulu 6100, white sedan, heavy front end damage, headed northbound on Route 5. Sounds like the vehicle is still in the area but trying to leave. Said there was a female operator and she was holding her head.

caller is in a white GMC. He said he is behind the other vehicle, just turned east onto Goodwin Street.

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2: 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She's being transported.
0: 10-4. Confirm your location.
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0: One.
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0: 369
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0: and 25, the fire department found the pole. It's at Main at King. The fire department's out with the damaged pole at Main at King.
1: Copy that. If you can just get the damages of the pole to me and get the pole number, I appreciate it.
2: Southwest 93, copy. I just pulled up to them.

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Fire department said they called it in. The pole number is 140K, 32 below that, the other number. Had a slight lean to it, but it's standing in hook area now.

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Your ship, the Hotstorm. I closed the thrust, evading MGA. Summer position. I'm clear.

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0: 34 and 36. Assist SC, 3 clear road. They have wires down. They need road blockage. 3 clear road.
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1: 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And if you can head up to 3 Clear Road, assist FD there with a wire down.
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0: 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Do you know if they got an ETA yet?
1: They did not give us an ETA.
0: 7-1.
1: 7-4.
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0: 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You can send me to that traffic post on Kirk.
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0: Motor vehicle accident, no injuries. 1555 Main Street in front of Savvy's. It's a black Maxima and a red vehicle.
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1: Received. Unit 20, where are you calling?
2: 10-4, I got two listings for you. First one is Bravo Delta 96970. And the second one's going to be combination plate 3283 Charlie X-ray.

0: stand for?
1: Boston Delta 96970. It's a black Nissan Maxima. It's valid and negative to a Cindy Fleming. Combination 3283 Charlie X-ray. It's a Mazda B2200 red to a Jose Ordono out of Main Street and South.
2: 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Thank you.

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0: Can you contact Manchester, let them know there's a disabled motor vehicle at the intersection of West Middle Turnpike and Center Street?
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1: I reported larceny, 41 Glen Road, Apartment B, Boston 1. See Charlie. His vehicle was broken into last night. It's a white Infiniti.
2: 35 Glen.

0: 22 and 25. I'm going to check welfare, 505 Burnside, Apartment B, Bravo 14. We got a 911 hang up. We got female on call back who said it was an accident and then she hung up. Sounded like she might have been crying. We have a history of disputes out of this apartment. 505 Burnside, B, Bravo 14.
1: 22, 411.

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0: school at Burnside with Alpha Zulu 7017. What's up?

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1: On a suspicious vehicle, 333 Robert Street to Comfort Inn. Your complainant Mark says that there's a Mercedes-Benz in the lot with the window smashed. They don't know how long it's been there. It's unoccupied. The Comfort Inn parking lot.
0: Copy, code 1.

0: On a civil matter, a possible dispute, 66 plane drive, it's the Summerfield townhouses. There's one plane at Ruth is out front in front of the leasing office. She's having some type of issue with office staff. We're explaining it was a civil matter, but she said she was going to go in and cause an issue if we didn't respond.
1: 36-1.
2: 35-1.

0: 33. Go ahead.
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0: 7-4.

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0: 35. And a standby. Back to 66 Plain Drive. Your complainant, Kamisha, is going to be at 12 Smith. She's been trespassed from the leasing office due to an issue last week or the week before. She has to go by to pick up a parking pass and submit other documents.
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0: Goodwin Street with Alpha Yankee 75313. It's a misuse on a black Jaguar X type on bus.
1: Check welfare, Burger King, 708 Silver Lane. We got a 911 hang up on callback. We spoke to a female. She was said she was arguing with a customer, but it's okay now.
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1: This view, 40 Hillside, Charlie 2, Prince of their son is there, kicking people. 40 Hillside, T2.
0: 22, code 1.
2: 25, code 1. Do we know how old the son is?
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0: Records Department, C2. 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

0: 24 and 20. 24. 20. 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
1: 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I'm just going to drive it.

0: show me clear.
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0: 22. 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
1: Check welfare, 1227 Burnside. Two black females walking westbound. One of them was pulling the other into traffic.

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0: I'll be 24 and 33B. 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I'll be heading over and load up.

0: Very nice, Sue. Afternoon, 25 and 23 Alpha. I get back to 24.
1: And 4, good afternoon.

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Echo Charlie. Hey, photos back. 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
1: 20.
0: Check welfare, 78 Garvan Street. I called that her daughter stated she's going to jump in the river, then left the home. She's since returned. Yeah, supposedly she's in her bedroom. 78 Garvan.
1: Code 132.
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0: Stand by, 73 Janet Drive. Crystal's a complainant. She says her ex, Marcus Hodge, is going to let her retrieve some items. She thinks he may become problematic. 73 Janet Drive.
1: 34, code 1.

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0: Seven, you for this code 4. 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

0: 22 and 20. Tech Welfare, 161 Towns Street, is a white male, balding, glasses, blue jacket, khaki pants, sitting on the grass in front of 161. He was walking very wobbly, looked like he was breathing heavy. Heard of 161 Towns. 21.
1: 25, I can back that.
0: 10-4.

0: 36 and 34. Check welfare, 302 Main Street at the gas station. Talked to an elderly female, approached her, said she was lost and seemed very scared.
1: Okay, 36 code 1.
0: 34 code 1.

0: 34. 34. I'll reroute you back to Janet Drive. The ex is there now, banging on the door. She says he does have a key. 10-4. 33, good that way as well.
1: All right, Julia, sir.

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1: Good.
0: It's going to take me to 171 Handle Road. I'll take 36 if he's available. Meet me over there.
1: Yeah, 436.
0: I'm coming from headquarters, so I'm going to be a few minutes.

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Middle Road at Canterbury. 834 Uniform Juliet Mike. 834 UJM.

0: Pack Welfare, Fairfield, in 363 Robert Street, Unit 217. A male party called 911, gave the address and the line disconnected. Street with male on the call back. Fairfield, 363 Robert, 217.
1: 22 off.

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0: 933, it's going to end up being a larceny. This is one of the employees broke into his room last week and stole jewelry.
1: And just to clarify, this is the brand new hotel, correct?
0: Yep, 10-4. Just that employee that stole it was fired, but the jeweler has never recovered, so he just wants to make a report.
1: 10-4.
0: 22 and 23, sir.
1: 22, got it, please. 24, sir.
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I'll be moved over to 89 Webster Street on the 2BL side.

Yeah, 9 Broadfleet, Bravo Victor 98394, BV 98394.

I'll be on a follow-up, 11 Turtle Creek Lane, apartment, Bravo 40, and I'll have 22.

0: Suspect in this case, I got an ID number for you. Can confirm the prongs.
1: What is it?
0: 0393116 54

0: 7-4, he's agreeable.
1: 7-4, do you have any other addresses outside of 89 Webster Street in town for this guy?

Can you just go with that last address in Hartford you got for me?

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0: 70 Main Street, Bravo November 35419. 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I'm off.
1: 7.

0: 22. Is it a white Chihuahua?
1: Yeah, 10-4.
0: Try 51.
1: Said 5-1.

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0: 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I got some guys unconscious. He's breathing. He's a start medic. I'm not sure what's up with him.
1: That where you said unit number 2 at 51?
0: Yeah, 10-4, south side of the building.
2: Wait, 2, you want another unit?
0: No, I'm good. I'm code 4.

0: And that was the,
1: The really heavy sweeper, we're fine. You can cancel fire, thank you.
0: 10-4, and that number we called, that's not her dog.
1: All right, Roger.

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1: Maple Street out of Washington Avenue, 595 Yankee, Lima, X-ray. 595 YLX, imagine.
0: Yep.

0: 36 Brahma, number 6.
1: Hollister Drive, Clint said there about 5 minutes ago, their son stole their 2020 white Acura TLX. Apparently assaulted the complainant, took the car. The vehicle does have the complainant's firearm inside. 116 Hollister.
0: 35-1. 34, code 1.
2: Can you go with the reg?
1: I'm trying to get it.

0: Affirm, history out here.
1: September, might have been the, it was a different child there, 16-year-old, called because mom was threatening to kick him out, and just a lost property.

0: negative, and she has no idea where he'd be heading.
1: Roger, thank you. On the line.
0: Negative.
1: Can you just try her back to see if it's got off to dead windshield? Four, it looks like the other windows are tinted. I can't see a windshield on the LPR though. Are you able to pick it up somewhere? Not today on the LPR. Within the last month though, I can see it does have tinted side windows in the rear as well. Does it look like it has black wheels? Maybe like a gray. Like those smoke ones, not like a blacked out. Yeah, 10-4. I'll show you a picture as well, or I'll send it to the group. 4.
0: That black rim tint and a blue line sticker on the back.

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0: 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She's unsure where he's going, but he could be going up to Mass where he resides. He's gotten into a fight with his father, 17-year-old. He suffers from mental health issues. I'll get more.
1: Can you confirm the last name?

0: 6, were you asking for the last four of the vents? Couldn't copy what you just said.
1: Nope, Tristan's last name.

0: 10-4, good.
1: Tango, Adam, Union. Tango, Adam, Lima. Adam, Tango, Adam, Sierra, Ida. First name is Tristan with an L.
0: 7.
2: Exigency on pinging it, possible suicidal or homicidal ideations.
1: Nope, the phone is here.

0: 4. I'll keep driving around, but I'm available.
1: He resides out of 34 Calvin Street. You should be seeing that. He should be going back there.
2: What was the street? The radio's scratching.

0: vehicle permit? If not, I got the permit number.
1: Yeah, 10-4.
0: Could you just give me the serial number for the Smith & Wesson? Should be the only firearm for this.
1: Romeo Hotel, Foxtrot 1438.

0: I just arrived at this address, so he's not checking me.
1: Several.

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24. 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
0: 10-4 on the unit.
1: 4 clear, Mike, India.
0: 74-10.

0: long ago.
1: Apparently just happened.
0: And for it.
2: Let's go north or south.
0: I think he said north.

0: 24, I got another witness I'm seeing here who's corroborating that he saw the gun. It's a black Volkswagen Touareg. Get more.
1: What's the female victim wearing?
0: The victim's wearing a white t-shirt
2: that's
0: and blue jeans with sandals.

0: 24.
1: Good. I don't know if you or 50, anybody have any luck with any cameras?
0: Gotcha.
1: I haven't yet. Definitely black and definitely a,
0: Could update this to the Up in Smoke at 1127 B Main Street as the incident location.

0: 24, I got a first and last name for the female suspect.
1: Good.
0: Last name, Smith. First name, I'll spell it, K-Y-N-A. She's the one that was believed to have the firearm. Vehicle was occupied two times. One black male, one black female. The black female had the firearm, and that's Tina Smith. Should be out of Bloomfield.

0: 34 and 33.
1: 34. 33.
0: This is the fire department, 101 Melton Drive. Caller was in Hartford. His friend there, female, texted him, making suicidal comments, and that she took some pills. Fire department, 101 Melton Drive.
1: 34. Do we know if she's unconscious?
0: Says she is conscious.
1: Is conscious, code 1.
2: 33-1.
0: Thank you.

0: 4, I think I found a hop for the accused.
1: Yeah, I got it.
0: Town 4. She got any Volkswagens registered to her?
1: Negative.

0: 36. Can you back 34 on Melton?
1: What? Go 4.
0: 33.
1: 33. I'll never see the
0: accident. Yeah, we're Silver Lane Shannon. Fire department, you were the back there.
1: Go 4. All clear for now. Can you get back 33 or go somewhere else?